0: giro. Dillo a tutti.
1: Tears fall down your face. You know you play the victim every time. I know you're getting turned every night. Again, your girls ain't shit, trying to get me off your mind. The same ones who be hitting

0: Love FM. Ogni canzone, un'emozione.
1: As we grew up, in our tradition, and it was dark, the Lord was our light.
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